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1: If you get hold of Amber, let them know we got a live wire on the ground arcing.
0: 10-4. 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

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You're needed to respond 12990 Route 108 Carlinville, 12990 Route 108 Carlinville, 79-year-old female fell, no injuries, lift assist. Attention, Gillespie Vanelberry Ambulance, Gillespie Vanelberry Ambulance. You're needed to respond 12990 Route 108 Carlinville, 12990 Route 108 Carlinville, 79-year-old female fell, no injuries, lift assist only. Time of page is 1940, Macomb County, clear.

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0: 18.
2: Traffic stop's going to be North Washington at Whitaker Park. North Washington at Whitaker Park. 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Repeating 393557. I already have the return.

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Time of page is 1942, McKibben County, clear.

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0: 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We are tonight.
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1: 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He advised he's had some items stolen from a location off of Route 16 in Piasol.
2: 10-4.

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0: Just for your 4D30, I do have a pending call. Criminal trespass, 12357, Stagecoach Road, Plainview. Kurt Bellum advised Dustin Huggins was on his property after being told by you guys not to be there. Suspect is no longer on the scene.
1: 10-4.

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Staunton Ambulance, you're being requested for an ALS transfer from Anderson ER Room 8 to St. Clair and Fenton Room 3208 Bed 1 for a 66-year-old female with shortness of breath and dyspnea. Patient will be on a cardiac monitor and heparin drip. Time of page 2132.

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1: 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It's mostly static.
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Attention, Golis Juvenile Ambulance, Golis Juvenile Ambulance. You're being requested for a transfer, St. Francis Hospital to St. John's, 85-year-old male, lower GI bleed. Attention, Golis Juvenile Ambulance, Golis Juvenile Ambulance. You're being requested for a transfer, St. Francis Hospital to St. John's, 85-year-old male, lower GI bleed. Time of page 2219, Macoupin County clear.

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0: 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Mary 18 for Mary 15.
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0: Can you head back out to the Huggins residence? I'll call you. You're in a little bit. I don't have any service right now.
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Raymond Harville Ambulance, Raymond Harville Fire, respond for a single vehicle, rollover 1050, North 26th Avenue and North 000 East Road, Harville. 911's clear, 2309.

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1: 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He gave that cross street as the location.
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0: Michael Wagner. Respond to an EMS call at 104 Fall Street in Farmersville for chest pain. Farmersville Wagner, respond to an EMS call at 104 Fall Street in Farmersville for a 58-year-old male with chest pain. 911 clear, 23-48.
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Can you respond to the area of 13223 Staunton Bunker Hill Road, Bunker Hill? 13223 Staunton Bunker Hill Road, Bunker Hill. We received two reports. One subject advised that there were people coming up to their door knocking. My caller advised, who is the neighbor, stating that there were multiple shots fired.

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1: I'm going to Bunker Hill Road.
0: 10-4.

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Does have a Foley and does have lower abdominal pain. 911 clear, 00.

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Officers on scene. Time of page 041. McCubbin County, clear.

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0: 159 outside Dollar General. Registration, Edward Sam, 325-8303. Correction, Edward Sam, 325-03.

advise Edward Sam 32503. May of 2025, also suspended for mandatory insurance to a Kevin Williams out of Chicago on a white 2016 Chevrolet Utility, male, clear, valid, photo ID only.

That 28 returns valid to a Heather Anderson out of Edwardsville on a white 2020 Jeep utility. Female is clear valid, born in 77.

0: Last name Lynn, Lincoln Young, Nora, Nora, first name Heather, Henry Edward Adam, Tom Henry Edward Robert. Correction, last name Anderson, middle initial L, Lincoln, date of birth 01/04/1977.
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charged for. 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

please respond to an EMS call at Easterly Avenue and North Jackson Street for an Ultra LLC. Richard Ambulance, respond to an EMS call at Easterly Avenue and North Jackson Street for Ultra LLC. Caller advised his intoxicated girlfriend was under a tree with a bloody nose. 911 clear, 430.

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1: We're secure.

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The officers know that it appears that the mother of the patient in the road at the front of the house waiting on her.

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Time of age is 5 o'clock. Macoupin County, clear.

Attention Girard Fire Department, Girard Fire Department. 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Time of second page is 506, McKibben County, clear.

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Time of page 517, Macoupin County, 911, clear.

0: 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It's your 717.
1: 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You can go north. I'll go south.
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sleeping on the ambulance. Gala sleeping on the ambulance. Carlin Hill crew. You're being requested 22 Green Ridge Drive. 22 Green Ridge Drive, Carlin Hill. 91-year-old female has fallen. Lift assist only.

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You're being requested 22 Green Ridge Drive, 22 Green Ridge Drive, Carlingville. 91-year-old female has fallen. Lift assist only, Tom, page 648, McKinney County, Thompson Square.

Ranger to respond to an EMS call at 9086 Illinois Route 127 for a 69-year-old male having chest pain and difficulty breathing. Doctors wanting him sent out. He'll be in room 508 Hillsborough Ambulance. You're needed to respond to an EMS call at 9086 Illinois Route 127 for a 69-year-old male having chest pain and difficulty breathing. Doctors wanting him sent out. He'll be in room 508. 911 clear. 700.

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Attention, Gillespie Vanelberry Ambulance. 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Attention, Gillespie Vanelberry Ambulance. 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Carlinville Police Department, 69-year-old male, nicotine overdose, time of page, 9 a.m., McKibben County, 911, clear.

Galveston, been on the ambulance. Galveston, been on the ambulance. Here being requested, 901 Adams Street, 901 Adams Street, Galveston. For a medical alarm, no contact me with patient. Attention, Galveston, been on the ambulance. Galveston, been on the ambulance. Here being requested, 901 Adams Street, 901 Adams Street, Galveston. Left for a medical alarm, no contact me with patient. Town of Page 924, McKippie 991, clear.

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0: Negative.
1: That's clear. We're trying to make contact with someone in the house.
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0: 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Patient was unaware they pushed their button. No medical, we're back in service.
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0: 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Just good marks and stuff that he had showed me. Can you add a Paul Vellum to this, the call from last night? Or Sergeant Stamp the call, please.
1: Timber.
0: Team of Coop, and you can put Mr. Paul Vellum as a witness as he observed some driving from the subject from last night.

0: 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This was an accidental setup.
1: We don't have you on a call currently.
0: Slate Road and Chesterfield.
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1: If you can show me, I didn't shell for a drive off and go ahead and close it out.

Prairie Land Ambulance, two being requested. Circle K in Burton. Circle K in Burton. At 1000 North Springfield Street, for a 33-year-old male in severe pain.

Attention Prairie Land Ambulance. Prairie Land Ambulance, you're being requested. 1000 North Springfield Street, 1000 North Springfield Street, Circle K, for a 33-year-old male having severe pain with a hernia. Patient's going to be standing outside of the building, South H 1258, McKibben County, 911 clear.

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1: 10-4-1303.

Computer 17. I called this number to the village of Palmyra. Nobody's answering.

0: Litchfield ambulance responding to a missed call for a 65-year-old male who caller believes is having a panic attack or is dehydrated, but he's dizzy and playing in the ditch and can't get up in North 2nd Avenue and Grove Branch Trail in Washville. Litchfield ambulance responding to a missed call for a 65-year-old male. Caller believes is having a panic attack or is dehydrated, but he's dizzy and can't get up at North 2nd Avenue and Grove Branch Trail, Washville, now in clear, 1312.
1: Alright, 17 for McCubbin.
2: Got it.
1: He responded to the area 220 North 2nd Street, Girard, 220 North 2nd Street, Girard. 1017 advises that Troy Rathbone is threatening to break into her house and take stuff. She would like a deputy to see if he's around the area.

0: information.
1: The 10th Unseen just called back and said that she's seen him on her camera at her house.
2: Is she not home?
1: She is not. No, he is not.

0: Mary 17, Mary 2, is there any information? OP on him? It has not been served yet.
1: Simple.

0: I-1060 area. There's no vehicles in front of that apartment. Nothing passing that description around. I'll be tonight.
1: 10-4.

It's not an ambulance. Anderson, second floor medical, room 343, needs a BLS transfer to Stearns Grand, a city, 83-year-old female. Anderson, second floor medical, room 343, needs a BLS transfer to Stearns Grand, a city, 83-year-old female.

Polytechnic, Lisbon, Ottawa, Senior for a transfer filled for a hospital to St. John's, 69-year-old male, UTA. Attention, Lisbon, Ottawa, Senior for a transfer filled for a hospital, St. John's, 69-year-old male, UTA. Time of page 1411, MAC 911, please.

0: 848 Crescent Lane, Carlinville. 1017 advises he found a firearm in his camper that he is letting someone stay in. He does not want it on his property.
1: Tip or be en route from Route 16 west of Gillespie.

0: firearm belongs to the subject he listed?
1: Affirmative. He is letting a Joseph Peach state in there. Joseph does not have a valid buyer card. He also has an OP for an address

0: 13 McCoupin, is this subject on the property at the time?
1: I did ask. He said he is not there right now.

for ambulance respond to EMS call for a 30-year-old male. Advised he's cramping, feels dizzy, and I believe he's overheated. 470 Lake Crest Trail, Hillsborough. Hillsborough ambulance respond to EMS call for a 30-year-old male. Advised believes he's overheated, he's cramping, and feels dizzy. 470 Lake Crest Trail, that one clear, 1451.

0: I'll be pinning this resident. Keep the call open. I'll be transporting this firearm back to post, and we'll run the numbers there.
1: 10-4.

search for an ambulance, respond to an EMS call at 1024 East Tyler Avenue, Aperon Care for Alternate LLC. Literal ambulance, respond to 1023 East Tyler Avenue, Aperon Care for Alternate LLC. Advise a 61-year-old female has threatened residents and needs to be taken for an involuntary institution. 911 clear, 1502.

0: Charles 1, still Lincoln 29 en route, Hillsborough Hospital.
1: 10-4, good deal. D-17, right on Santa Abraham Garrett, 1505.

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1: 17, go ahead.
0: 13 on scene with the subject.
1: Negative, he's en route.
0: Careful. 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

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It's 85-year-old male on oxygen. 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Needs a BLS transfer from Meridian Village. 85-year-old male on oxygen.

Paralyne Ambulance Drone Rescue, Paralyne Ambulance Drone Rescue, you need to respond, Courtyard Estates. 84-year-old female host fallen, lift assist, time of page 1542, McCoupin County, clear.

0: Peach and Linda Burris, but I wasn't voting on black 2020 Nissan Utility. That's Z5.
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0: 13, go ahead.
1: Both Kara and Joseph have been left the property willingly. Can you note that there was a gray zip bag containing some confidential titles and bonds of sorts? Might be something investigations need to look into. Be 10-8-24.

attention to the southbound downstream being requested for transfer in Crownville area to Jacksonville Memorial. 33-year-old male, incarcerated hernia. Attention, Glissville, Maine, sure being requested for a transfer. Crownville area to Jacksonville Memorial. 33-year-old male, incarcerated hernia. Time page, 1611, McKibben County, Clark.

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1: Three Lincoln 13 to Mac 911.
0: 13 goes.
1: You can chosen route.
0: Then we're 16, 60.

the ambulance. Just on a 20 Corvette Drive. We're told urgent care for a 66-year-old female who has fever, chills, and is weak. Oxygen is low as well. Let's hold the ambulance respond at 20 Corvette Drive, let's hold urgent care in Litchfield for a 66-year-old female who has fever, chills, and is weak. Her oxygen is also low. 911 clear 1644.

0: 17.
1: North 3rd Street, and the manager advised they have a suspect that's banned and needs removed. They only know her by the name of Amy, which is standing near the exit.

0: 62 to 17.
1: 17, good.
0: Yeah, that closing description.
1: 10-4. She's going to have short hair, blue jean shorts, gray shirt with a small dog. And it's also in the call.
0: 10-4.

street to respond to a Walmart for a male that is in his car. He is, has fur coming out. He has had labored breathing. They believe he may just be heat exhausted. Litchfield ambulance raced to respond to the Walmart 1205 Westford Entry in Litchfield for a male that has not come out of his mouth. He's not really responding, breathing, but it is labored. The car has been off, and they cannot seem to get his attention. 911 clear, 6 to 8.

0: parking lot. 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
1: Did not see the road number. There were a lot of people out there. It's going to be a white Chevy Impala. That's the information they get.
2: Your status?

0: Cooper 17.
1: 17, go ahead.
0: Yeah, 27, 29.

0: Mary, 17. How many commits?
1: 17.
0: Amy returns. Clear valid out of Gerard. No conviction.
1: And for attachment.

0: Thomas Bay Ambulance, respond to an EMS call at 511 South Spruce Street for an assault. Thomas Bay Ambulance, respond to an EMS call at 511 South Spruce Street for an assault. PD is on scene. 911 clear, 1710.
1: Mary 13, Cousin.
0: Nicholas acknowledges page. Nicholas Bay acknowledges page, 1711.
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0: 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You can show that male 1095 getting charges signed right now.
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On page 1803, Pickupee County, 911, clear.

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West at Water Road and Bloom Road. West at Water Road and Bloom Road for a collapsed barn on fire.

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West Atwater Road and Bloom Road. West Atwater Road and Bloom Road. Frank Clef, barn on fire. Top of page 1822, McKesson County, clear.

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station close to the Dallas ambulance, close to the Midland ambulance. Here respond 1221 South Plum Street, 1221 South Plum Street, Carnival, Carnival Estates. 55-year-old male fallen, no injuries. Attention, close to the Midland ambulance. Close to the Midland ambulance. Can you respond? 1221 South Plum Street, 1221 South Plum Street, Carnival, Carnival Estates. 55-year-old male fallen, no injury, needing less assistance. 5 to 1825, McGibbon County 911, clear.

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0: Yeah, 10-4 and route was 4. I'm going Standard City Road north of West Atwater Road and then back east till we get to Bloom Road.
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0: That's that water road. Take a right.
1: An old collapsed barn. Nobody on scene. Small fire on the south of West Atwater Road and Bloom Road. We'll be out extinguishing. You can show 1200 command.
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1: 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Pull in. I'll have 90 line off working with it.
0: Denver.

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Occupants there are smelling natural gas smell really bad. Stone, fire, you're needed. 610 West Prairie Street. Occupants there are smelling natural gas really bad.

0: 4900. I'm en route to West
1: Road. 10-4 Chief, they are out of the house. They smell it really bad at the gas meter. I did have them contact Ameren, but they are out of the house, safe in the backyard.
0: That's a good one.

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1: 10-4, 1859.